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1: Under the blanket of blue, just you and I beneath the stars, wrapped in the arms of sweet romance. The night is ours, yes, under a blanket of blue. Let me be thrilled by all your charms. Darling, I know my heart will dance within your arms, yes. Summer night is magic, enthralling me so. The night would be tragic if you weren't here to share, my dear, covered with heaven above. Let's dream a dream, love for two.

John and I like to play a duet that was composed for my first solo album, Land of the Midnight Sun. This composition is composed by Chick Corea. It's called Short Tales.

Roberto, which is Monty. This is a piece arranged especially for two guitars, and it's called Frevo.